0: Q Music.
1: Q Music.
0: Q sounds better with you.
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2: 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I hate to hear you crying over the phone, dear. For 7 years running, you've been a soldier. But better days are coming. Better days are coming for you. 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

0: effing gay, baby. 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Nou, dan mag je je tour met recht de Romantic Tour noemen, hè?
1: Oh la la. Q-music, Q-music.
2: This is my church. This is where I heal my hurts.

0: myself believe that planet Earth turns slowly. It's hard to say that I'd rather stay awake when I'm asleep, because my dreams are bursting at the seams.
1: New music.